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Like, I didn't think they were really common, but I thought they existed. They were around, but apparently there are only two platypuses outside of Australia in the whole world. They're at San Diego Zoo's Safari Park. I kind of want to go see them.

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0: 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Elizabeth.

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She's just always doing side quests. Wasn't she a lawyer? What happened to that?

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0: Hey, Dex and Barbie T here. 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

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Zodiac sign, it must be a Gemini moon, cause we about to go half. 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
1: From the Bulldog Kia Studios in the center of the Classic City. 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

0: Hey, Dex, Barbie T. It's Power 100.1, Athens' number one hit music station. It is the weekend. Well, we're almost there.
1: Happy Friday.
0: Yes. Hopefully you have some great plans. Barbie, what are you going to be? You're going to do some stuff with your mom?
1: Yeah, Mother's Day weekend. Got to turn up with the mommies.
0: I'm having such a hard time because I can't get a hold of my mom.
1: Uh-huh.
0: I don't know what she's done to her phone, but she's messed up her phone. So she tries to call me from Japan. It just goes straight to voicemail or it hangs up automatically.
1: Uh-huh.
0: And she's tried calling for the last couple of weeks.
1: She called during the show the other day.
0: I know. And that was the last time it got through.
1: Really?
0: Yeah.
1: Oh, wow. Send her another phone.
0: That's what I'm going to have to do. And the problem is she's not there at the house sometimes when Amazon comes. And in Japan, it's weird. If you're not there.
1: They don't leave it?
0: No. Because don't want porch pirates.
1: Oh.
0: Anyways, as we get started this morning, sorry, I digress. We're going to go ahead and get into our Minute to Win It. That's going to be coming up next. Who's playing?
1: We got Brad.

0: Hey, Dex, Barbie T, you're listening to Power 100.1, Athens' number one hit music station. What time is it?
1: It's trivia time, and Brad is here to see if he knows how to win today.
0: All right, Brad, how you feeling?
2: Fair to medium. We'll see.
1: You got this, Brad.
0: Well, Brad, what do you do for a living?
2: My wife and I own a home health care company.
0: Okay. Nice. Sounds good. And is business good?
2: Business is great, yeah. This is like the perfect time right now because like I've got a shift tonight, so we'll try to go in with a little bit of money.
0: Let's go. All right. Well, we're going to try to get you a bonus on that. Here we go. Got 60 seconds on the clock. Your timer's going to start as soon as Barbie finishes the first question. Let's go.
1: What is the name of the wizard school in Harry Potter?
2: Hogwarts.
1: What superhero is also known as Bruce Wayne?
2: Batman.
1: What artist sings Firework?
2: Katy Perry.
1: What artist performed Take On Me?
2: Pass.
1: What was the real first name of the author Mark Twain?
2: Pass.
1: What is the term for a word that is the same forward and backward?
2: Pass.
1: What was the first soft drink consumed in outer space?
2: Tang.
1: What is the only U.S. state with one syllable name?
2: Maine.
1: What NBA player is nicknamed Black Mamba?
2: Kobe Bryant.
1: What is the main ingredient in guacamole?
2: Avocado.
1: What artist performed?
0: Time. Okay. We got six. That's not bad.
1: Not bad at all.
0: Whenever it comes to the first soft drink consumed in outer space.
1: It is Coca-Cola.
0: Coca-Cola.
1: What'd you say? Tang?
2: Yeah.
1: What is a Tang?
0: You've never had Tang?
1: No, what is that?
2: It's like the orange drink mix. So.
0: Yeah.
1: Oh,
0: yeah.
1: No.
0: Yeah. You got to try some Tang. I like Tang. All right. What is the real first name for the author Mark Twain?
1: Samuel. Yep. Had no idea about that.
0: Samuel Clemens. And then what is, it was on the tip of your tongue, I bet. What is the term for a word that is the same forward and backward?
1: Palindrome.
0: And then the artist who performed Take On Me is?
1: Is it Aha?
0: Aha. Yeah. Hey, he said it. Yeah. There you go. That wraps it up. Not bad, though. I would say try again and sign up DexandBarbieT.com, okay?
2: All right. Sounds good.
0: Thank you. Have a great one.
2: All right. You too, guys.
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3: Honey, that's a traffic cone.
4: Right.
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2: 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Yeah. 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
3: They say the holy water's watered down, and this town's lost its faith. Our colors will fade eventually. So if our time is running out, day after day, we'll make the mundane a masterpiece. Oh my, my, oh my, my love. I take one look at you, you're taking

0: Hey, Dex, Barbie T, it's Power 100.1. It's time to get into some good news. Well, there's something good. Barbie T, tell me something good.
1: Okay, so Dan Simpson, now known as Dan the Man, he is the pizza delivery guy in Idaho who's gone viral. He went viral, I believe, in March, towards the end of March, because he went above and beyond in his job. So he was a little late getting the pizza to the home because he had to stop at a store to get a Diet Coke. He said, hey, sorry for the delay. I went and got a Coke because my location, we didn't have the Coke you needed.
0: Oh, I remember this story.
1: Yes. Okay. So they put it all on TikTok. It was super sweet. And he had been like doing this for 14 years. He said, in April, I'm retiring. Well, this man received the biggest tip of his life, $170,000.
0: Wow.
1: Yeah, GoFundMe. They made one for him because they were like, you know, he didn't have to do that. Just that kind gesture has now, he's retired. He was on Good Morning America and everything.
0: Guys, I pay a lot for the show. You know, I put in a lot of my money. Yeah, well, I don't need to retire, but, you know, just throwing that out there for what I do. You know, it'd be great. No, seriously, I do. That's great.
1: So now he is known as Dan the Man.
0: I love that.
1: I know, it's super sweet.
0: Listen, my story a little bit different. So we're going to go ahead and shout out two goats, like literal pet goats. Mm-hmm. They were actually the goats whenever it came to saving their owner's life. Take a listen to this. So two pet goats. This is out of Oklahoma. Apparently, they had some really massive tornadoes that ended up hitting that area. Well, the family was buried underneath debris. Like completely. That freaks me out, right?
1: Yeah.
0: And so they couldn't get out, and they were just waiting and hoping and praying that there would be some rescuers. Well, the rescuers were going through all of the rubble in that neighborhood, and they were trying to find anybody that was alive. They couldn't.
1: Mm-hmm.
0: And then all of a sudden they noticed, you know, two goats standing over there being like, bah. Right? And they're like, what's... Those goats won't move.
1: Oh, yeah.
0: Right. Yeah. And like, literally, the goats were standing where the family was, and they didn't want to leave their family because they knew their family was trapped there. And so that's why the goats were staying there. They wouldn't move from that spot. They stayed there the entire time, and that's when the rescuers started thinking, well, wait a minute. Maybe they're there because their family's
1: there.
0: Yeah,
1: go see what's going on with the goats.
0: Let's go see what's going on with the goats. So sure enough, they ended up going over to where the goats were. They started doing some digging. That's when they heard tapping, and that's when they found the family.
1: I love that.
0: Insane.
1: Definitely the goats. They've been goated.
0: That's huge. So maybe get yourself some goats or a good dog.
1: I want a goat.
0: You want a goat?
1: Yeah.
0: I love how Barbie's like, cats. Ah.
1: Yeah.
0: Dogs, certain dogs. She doesn't like my dog, right?
1: It's not that I don't like her.
0: But then
1: she
0: all of a sudden,
1: like,
0: some other dogs come in, and she's like, oh, let me go pet the dogs. Did you see that, Jack?
1: Sweet.
0: She was she ran over to the dogs.
2: So excited.
0: My dog's sweet.
1: They look like the same Bernards that I want.
0: They barked at you as soon as you walked out the door.
2: Yeah, I did hear you be like, okay, that's enough.
0: Yeah,
2: that's enough,
0: yeah, Barbie's
1: like, I don't like them super hyper. You know what I mean?
2: That's kind of like what a dog does.
1: No, unfortunately.
0: When they're happy.
1: Yeah, there's some chill dogs. We can be happy and chill.
0: All right, well, forget dogs for Barbie. She's just going to get a goat.
1: Yeah.
0: I gotcha.
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0: Hey, Dex, Barbie T, it's Power 100.1. Well, this is going to be interesting for any of our Georgia high school students.
1: Oh, yeah, they're getting their phones banned.
0: Governor Kemp signs a bill banning cell phones from Georgia high schools, bell to bell. That's going to be interesting.
1: Yeah, that's electronic devices, because, you know, the kids have their iPads in kindergarten, too. So kindergarten through eighth grade as well.
0: Yeah, so curious to see how that goes. What are your thoughts? I'm actually down with it.
1: I mean, yeah, but I don't know. It goes back to that safety thing. You know what I mean? That scare of, like, if something happens at school, like,
0: right?
1: What if a kid could have their phone and contact their parents or let them know that something's going on? Like, I don't know. That's the part I would freak out about.
0: I get that to a certain extent, but at this time, I mean, like, I still feel like the cell phones are a huge issue. Every teacher will tell you, man, these cell phones are awful because these kids are so stuck in their phones.
1: Yeah, I guess.
0: Barbie's against, so you're pretty much against it?
1: I don't want to say I'm against it. I would say have it, but not have it out.
0: Yeah, they don't do that.
1: Yeah.
0: This is why we can't have nice things. What are your thoughts? Feel free. You can always check in 833-685-9595.

Prague Kia Studios in the center of the classic city. This is

0: Jackson Barbie T here. It's Power 100.1, Athens' number one hit music station. Coming up just about two songs away, we are getting into real or fake news headlines. First headline, we always give it to you early. Barbie, you ready?
1: I'm ready. What you got?
0: Apparently, there is a user on X that says that they were able to trick an AI into sending them $200,000 using Morse code.
1: Huh?
0: You know what Morse code is?
1: Yes.
0: Yeah.
1: I think that's the
0: Right. Dots and dashes, right. All right, so is that real?
1: They got AI to send them
0: $200,000 doing a bunch of dots and dashes.
1: You know what? I'd like this to be true because I want to try it.
0: That would be fraud.
1: So it was,
0: stealing.
1: Oh.
0: Yeah. You want to do that?
1: No, I just thought like the AI would just send money.
0: That's like if the ATM spits out like $200,000 and it's not your
1: blessing.
0: Money. Right. And then you take the money.
1: Don't guess block what? Your blessing.
0: You could be arrested for that.
1: Really?
0: Yes. Yes. Because it's not your money.
1: Well, they decided to give it to me, so I feel like it's mine.
0: I'm glad that this is an educational process right now. Okay, so what is your answer?
1: I have real news.
0: We're going to go real news. All right, we'll go ahead and tell you the answer to that and the rest of the headlines next.

0: X and Barbie T only on Power 100.1, Athens' number one hit music station. A lot of crazy stuff going on around the world. It's time to get into real or fake news headlines. These are headlines we're running by Barbie T. She's got to figure out if it's real or completely made up. First one, there was an X user that tricked AI into sending him $200,000 with Morse code. Bunch of beep, beep, beep, beep, beep, beep, beeps, and then 200 grand. Not going to lie, I kind of want to learn Morse code now.
1: Right?
0: If this is real.
1: I said real news, so I'm going to stick with it.
0: She's sticking with it. If you said real news, that is...
1: That is crazy. So what we got to do?
0: So it's Gronk or Grok from Elon Musk. And so the X user was, sure enough, using Grok and some kind of crypto bot called Bank R Bot. And they were able to send a command using Morse code, and it actually accepted the command and executed the command that says, hey, transfer 3 billion DRB tokens, which is a cryptocurrency, into a wallet. And that was $200,000. They cashed it in, and sure enough, they made out with that money.
1: Heck yeah.
0: How crazy is that, though?
1: Are they going to get in trouble?
0: I mean, if they get arrested, yeah, because that's fraud. You can't do that. That's wild. Or theft. I mean, I don't even think that's fraud. I think that's actual theft.
1: Oh, yeah, don't do that.
0: Barbie's like, well, there goes that idea. Dang. All right, next story. 28-year-old woman tried to pose as a high schooler.
1: I mean, does she look like it?
0: I wouldn't think that you would be able to get that far. If you're 28 years old, you're trying to be a high school student?
1: I mean, honestly, people have thought I was a high school student before. Some Bible. I thought they were crazy. But, I mean, these high school kids are big, and they look really grown, so.
0: Okay.
1: I say real news.
0: You're going to say real news? Yeah. All right. If you said real news, that is correct, too. 28-year-old woman accused of pretending to be a teenager so that she could enroll in Bronx High School in New York City. Her name's Casey. Used a fake name and claimed that she was 16 years old. You didn't even try to go for, like, 18 or 16. 17. Right.
1: Golly.
0: She tried to go 16. She attended classes there as well. Shared hallways, bathrooms with actual students. That's
1: wow.
0: Crazy.
1: I want to see what she looks like.
0: Right. And I looked at the picture. I tried to look for the picture. They don't have her picture, her mugshot up. So,
1: dang.
0: Gonna have to look her up. Either way, she got arrested. Not okay either. Final one. Is this real or completely made up? Kansas City residents vote to change the title of the mayor to head honcho.
1: I like that. I'd run for mayor if I could do head honcho.
0: You'd be head honcho? Forget about being the mayor.
1: HBIC. That's what you call me.
0: Yeah.
1: Yeah, real news.
0: You can say real news. Yeah, well, no.
1: Aw, dang it.
0: Jeez.
1: But it still stand on what I said.
0: Yeah, I'm sure. Yeah, if it was head honcho. I don't want to be the mayor unless it's head honcho. Got it.
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1: No, it's not over yet. 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

0: Power 100.1. Dex and Barbie T here. Jason is on. So Jason, you and Vicky, how long have you guys been dating before you got ghosted?
1: So we were dating for about 4 months.
2: That's normal when people switch it up on you.
0: Yeah. What are we looking for here this morning?
1: I don't know. I just feel like I deserve some answers. I find this completely ridiculous.
0: Okay.
1: I've taken her out, treated her well, done a lot of nice things for her, and I feel like I've invested a lot of time into the relationship.
0: Okay.
1: And, you know, out of nowhere, she ghosts me. She didn't just stop answering my phone calls. She blocked me on all social media, and nothing led up to it. It just happened out of nowhere. Like, one day we were good, the next day she's done, and I didn't do anything to her, so I'm just trying to figure out what's going on, and I need some answers. Honestly, I don't even think I want to date her again at this point, because if you're going to just ghost someone like that, I feel like that's so disrespectful.
2: I was just about to say, she doesn't respect you if she's just, like, cutting communication altogether and just not even talking to you.
1: Exactly, and I just want to know why.
0: So you're not trying to get back with her, you just want to get answers.
1: Exactly. I'm just curious, like, what happened that there was just a total shift in one day.
3: Right. Man, that's tough. Okay. I find it interesting. He's not interested in rekindling. He just wants answers. I got you.
2: I mean, yeah, because honestly, I always wonder why, if someone ghosts you or leaves you for whatever reason, why do you want to go, like, so desperately go back to them as far
3: it's
2: as being
3: about
2: ghosted?
3: Desperate, no.
2: Some of these people we get on here are desperate.
3: Well, some, but at the same time, sometimes it's just maybe it's because communication is so bad in the world, right?
2: Yeah, and if you can't communicate, sue you.
3: Well, most people can, all right? Most people can. And so, you know, maybe that's why they should have talked about these problems, and then bam, they can come back together. At least that's my thoughts. Am I wrong?
2: I don't know.
3: Okay, well, we're gonna find out. Coming up, we're gonna call this girl Vicky. We're gonna try to get some answers. Give us about 4

0: Rex and Barbie T on Power 100.1. All right, so here's where we're at. Jason says that, you know, he's not happy.
1: No.
0: He's been dating this girl for 4 months and...
1: Nothing. That's just absolutely that. She ghosted him. He has no idea. He says he doesn't want to get back necessarily, but wants answers because, I mean, you at least deserve that.
0: Well, it was out of nowhere, too. I mean, there was no date. There was nothing that led up to it. He said, she's fine one day, block the next. We called Vicky and we're just trying to get some answers for him, Vicky. Thank you for agreeing to come on here. I should let you know that Jason is on the other line so he can hear you. He's not happy. I can tell you that.
2: I'm sure he's given you all that you need to know. And honestly, I heard when he was talking to you and he's a jerk and he has anger issues.
0: Okay.
2: But, I mean, this is why this man is in anger management classes.
0: Oh.
2: I knew that something felt off. He has crazy aggressive energy.
0: Okay.
2: Then one night at dinner, he tells me he just finished his anger management class and that's why he was picking me up late. And I'm sorry, if you have anger that bad that you have to take a class, then I'm out. I refuse to be somebody's victim. Ooh. And I'm not going to be with a guy who might lose it on me one day and hurt me because I didn't do something that he wanted me to. So yeah.
0: Has he yelled at you or has he gotten angry at you or is he, you just said he was aggressive. Has he done anything or is it just the anger management class that you have a problem with?
2: It's like little things. The classes thing, it's definitely because he's made some mistakes in the past. And when I found that out, I was just like, no, I'm done.
1: But okay. Has he gotten angry with you? Has that anger came towards you?
2: Around me for sure. And like, I can tell
1: but not like
2: with me.
1: Yelling and screaming at you.
2: No, but like, I can tell, like, I feel like he could snap at any moment though.
3: I'm just a little confused here. So Vicky, you're telling me that when someone realizes that they need help and they actually go out and get the help, then that's a problem? I don't know. I'm trying to be a better person,
0: right.
3: And I just feel like you, it's like dumping someone because they're going to AA, and to me that doesn't make any sense.
2: Well, I would actually dump someone who's going to AA because I also don't want to be with an alcoholic.
1: Mercy.
2: That is really wonderful that you're trying to get better, but I'm not here to like help somebody fix their problems right now.
3: Okay,
2: I'm not here to help
3: someone
2: build
3: Vicky, this is not like a court-ordered anger management. I haven't assaulted anyone. I never hit anybody in my life. I just have a stressful job.
2: You're just
3: you know,
2: so
3: I
2: like
3: wanted...
2: wound up.
3: I'm trying to learn how to manage my emotions.
2: I have a kid.
3: Better.
2: I have a kid, and that kid is my responsibility first. And I'm not adding another problem to my life. And like, what happens if you get angry with me one day and snap? What happens if my kid's around? I'm not willing to take that risk.
3: You're trying to paint me like I'm some kind of violent person, and that's just not true.
2: You could be, though.
3: And
2: I am just protecting my space, protecting my
3: teeth. You could be a unicorn, but guess what? You're not, okay? You're just making...
2: So I don't want to someone in my life who needs anger management or AA or anything like that.
1: So your anger management classes,
2: issues.
1: They weren't court ordered or anything? You just decided to, hey, I have a problem and I need to fix this?
3: Yeah, isn't that self-respect? Like, come on, I'm trying to become a better person. No one made me do this.
0: You signed up. It's like kind of like going to the gym. You're like, I want to get in shape. You're wanting to control your anger.
3: That's how I see it, at least, but apparently not
2: this. I don't want this in my life, and I'm just like protecting my own self and my child, and I do worry what would happen, and that's it. So take me off this call.
1: Got it.
0: Just one quick question, if I could. So he hasn't done anything, though. He hasn't yelled at you or been violent or has none of that.
2: It's like the... feeling you know that if you said the wrong thing, he would yell at you. I have always had a guard up around
1: it's
2: him.
1: Either a yes or no at this point. Like, did he deliberately yell at you, curse you out, go angry, ape crazy on you?
2: Around me, but not at me.
1: Did it? Was it towards you? Yes or no?
0: Okay, first of all, I'm getting a lot of aggressive behavior
1: like,
0: from you,
1: yes,
0: Barbie.
1: Yes, I am. Because it's like, you're trying to assume that it's going to happen, but it hasn't happened, though. Like, you can't fault this man for trying to better himself.
2: He can better himself with somebody else. I'm just not that person.
1: And that's understood. Cool. But like at the same time, it's kind of like you're trying to criminalize this man when he hasn't done that.
2: Look, I've already given you my answer and there's no need to be aggressive with me. I've already asked to be off this call.
1: All right.
0: Okay.
1: Goodbye.
0: Okay. Listen, we wish you the best, Jason. At least you didn't want to get back with her. At least you know why. So
1: and keep doing you and keep striving to be the best you. It is okay that you've entered yourself into this. It's really responsible and, you know, respect to you for actually taking care of something that most people deny.
0: And a lot of people don't really understand how to, you know, maintain or control their emotions. I mean, like, honestly, after this call, listening to Barbie, she might need to...
1: It struck a nerve. Okay. It definitely did.
0: Jason?
3: Well, I really appreciate it. Thank you so much.
0: We appreciate you as well. Barbie.
1: I just don't like the victim mentality. It's annoying. I mean, you trying to act like this man did something to you. He did nothing to you.
0: He didn't, right? And I think that it's really important to note that it's not like a court-ordered thing. Like, he didn't do something to somebody else.
1: Like, you realize you have a problem. You know what? I need to check this because this could get worse.
0: I agree.
1: So, at least give him, and I understand too, it's your prerogative if you don't want to deal with that. Cool. But don't sit here and act like this man's done something to you. Oh, he's going to hurt me.
0: Well,
1: Like,
0: I thought it was interesting too, the AA comment too. Like, don't want alcoholics, NA, forget them too. Wow.
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0: Hey, Dex, Barbie T, it's Power 100.1 right now. Let's get into the big three.
1: So another actress has now joined the OnlyFans team, 48-year-old Jamie Presley. She's from My Name is Earl in the movie I Love You, Man. She says she's evolving with times and giving her space to... Giving her space to create what she wants. And she's like, if you ever wondered what I'm really like off the script, come closer. Okay.
0: Oh, gosh.
1: RuPaul's Drag Race performer, Mia Starr, she said that being a backup dancer for Jennifer Lopez during her Super Bowl halftime show back in 2020 was the worst experience ever. They said on the second day of rehearsals, J-Lo showed up and said, take off your shirt, and then looked at everybody and was like, I need you to elevate yourselves, and I need you to go to the gym and take care of yourself, and then made them rehearse for 9 hours shirtless.
0: Oh, my gosh.
1: Yeah.
0: Okay. It is the Super Bowl.
1: I mean, yeah. J-Lo, I mean, have you seen her? She works out pretty hard.
0: Yeah, yeah.
1: So this is huge. Canvas, it is a platform that's used by over 8,000 universities and high schools and kindergarten, K-12 schools, actually, for websites, assignments, and communication. It shut down for several hours on Thursday. It's back up, but it was hacked by this Shiny Hunters group, and they said that they could leak a big amount. I mean, 275 million people's data.
0: The thing that's crazy about this, Jack, so you used Canvas when you were high school or college?
2: Only college.
0: College. Yeah. And your sister used it in high school.
2: Yeah, she's using it right now. So
0: your sister might actually have gotten targeted.
2: She might be affected. I mean, you know, I think it's targeting just colleges.
1: Mm-hmm. But, yeah, it is. Like, it's telling them that they need to negotiate a settlement or they're going to, like...
2: Because high schools don't have that money. The colleges...
1: Yeah. They're really affecting,
2: they want
1: like,
2: the ransom.
1: University of Maryland and like big,
0: like
1: the big schools.
0: And the thing that's so crazy about this is part of that whole ransomware where they will, you know, hijack people's information or hijack their systems, and then they literally hold it ransom, and if you don't pay, they'll leak all of this information.
1: Mm-hmm. They say they have several billions of private messages among students and teachers.
2: Yep.
1: Yeah. I'm like wondering, is there some tea in there?
2: We'll see who's really getting A's and who's
1: getting
2: D's, let's say.
1: Yeah.
0: I mean, honestly, if that's happening, they'll just leak that information anyway.
1: I mean,
0: this is not cool. And by the way, no one's reporting on this, by the way. I looked all over, like, all of these news websites. Our TV station isn't carrying it. No one's talking about this.
2: I mean, it's literally the cornerstone of how you do your homework and schoolwork.
0: Yes.
2: And they hacked it. Like,
1: they hacked it. And they, even though it's back running and everything, the group said, you know, you

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0: Hey, Dex Barbie T on Power 100.1. All right, so we got $1,000 in cash. We want to get you hooked up with that. Who we got?
1: We got Allison. She's ready to play. She's a stay-at-home mom looking for to get some money.
0: There you go. Let's go ahead and get into our Minute to Win It coming up next.
2: You played it cool and I played it dumb. Don't you think I'm a little too young to be messed with like that?

0: Hey, Dex, Barbie T. It's Power 100.1, Athens' number one hit music station. Here we go. It's time to get into our $1,000 minute to win it.
1: That's right. We have Allison on the line. She's ready to play, and hopefully she can win $1,000. How you feeling, Allison?
2: I'm good. How are you?
0: Good.
1: Wonderful.
0: Allison, what do you do for a living?
2: Currently, right now, I'm a stay-at-home mom.
0: Okay.
1: Nice.
0: How many
1: living
0: kids?
1: The life.
2: I have two kids.
0: Two kids. Busy, busy. All right. Well, let's see what we can do. We're going to try to get you $1,000 in cash. Your timer's going to start as soon as Barbie finishes the first question. Let's go.
1: What is the name of Sherlock Holmes' assistant?
2: Oh. It starts with an M. Pass.
1: Which artist cut off part of his own ear?
2: Oh, my goodness. Pass.
1: What is the name of the world's largest coral reef system?
2: It's in Australia. Pass.
1: Which artist is known as the King of Pop?
2: Michael Jackson.
1: Which continent has the most countries?
2: Africa.
1: Who appears on the $100 bill?
2: Benjamin.
1: Who directed the movie Titanic?
2: Oh, pass.
1: What year did World War II end?
2: Pass.
1: What is the longest running Broadway show of all time?
2: Oh,
0: Cats. Oh, Cats is not it, but Phantom of the Opera.
2: Oh.
0: Couple of them that we pass on. 1945.
1: Yeah. That's when World War II ended. James Cameron directed the movie Titanic. You got Benjamin, but it was Benjamin Franklin on the $100 bill.
0: I was going to give it to you.
1: Yeah. So what is the name of the world's largest coral reef system?
0: The Great Barrier Reef.
1: And you're right. It is in Australia.
0: It is.
1: So the artist that cut off part of his own ear was Vincent Van Gogh. And Dr. Watson is the name of Sherlock Holmes' assistant.
0: You were thinking M for Moriarty. That was his enemy.
2: I was.
0: Yep.
2: I was.
0: Not bad, though. Okay. It's your first time trying. I would say try again and sign up at DexandBarbieT.com, okay?
2: Okay. Thank you so much.

0: 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Oh my gosh, this is an insane story, but we wanted to see, have you ever dealt with this? Have you ever had a doctor that did a misdiagnosis or had a mistake or something like that?
1: Oh,
0: doctors
1: goodness.
0: Are humans too.
1: They are, but right. You're a little too expensive to be making these kind of mistakes.
0: Right, because this isn't McDonald's. But
1: right.
0: At the same time, like, man, you just never know. So apparently, there is a high school football player who ended up having to go to the doctor. Now his family is suing the hospital for $100 million. Why? Because apparently Ethan was there was a doctor mistake, and it ended up causing him to, you know, have some major complications.
1: Uh-huh.
0: And he ended up dying.
1: Oh my gosh.
0: Right. And so now the family is like suing $100 million.
1: Yeah, no amount of money can bring that baby back, but like, still.
0: Right. And so we wanted to know, have you ever dealt with something like this, like where there was like a crazy doctor mistake? I was worried, like, hey guys, you got all the scalpels and everything like that
1: yeah,
0: out?
1: And, right.
0: And
1: they leave stuff
0: plants.
1: In.
0: Right.
1: Because take out the wrong things.
0: Well, there's someone just supposed to be in every surgery that actually counts all the pieces of equipment before
1: uh-huh.
0: and then after, just to make sure the count's
1: oh.
0: right.
1: Oh, gosh.
0: Give us a call. Share your story. 833-685-9595.

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0: 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Wow, we have gotten some wild stories. So, and I always say this because, you know, doctors are humans too. People make mistakes. Mm-hmm. But at the same time, you're in a, you know, a critical situation.
1: Right.
0: And the other thing that's kind of wild about this, I hear this all the time, you know, understaffing. Whenever it comes, you need to have someone who's going to be an advocate for you if you're going into the hospital, right?
1: And advocate for yourself, for sure. Make them do checks and look again.
0: Right. So we wanted to hear your stories. Have you ever had a misdiagnosis or a doctor mistake? What ended up happening? Good morning. So you ended up going to the doctor. You had these violent coughing things and some infections type stuff. What happened?
2: I went to the doctor and the first doctor said, oh, well, you just have really bad reflux. So they put me on medicine for that. Still, it didn't stop it. And then the next doctor said that my tonsils were too big. And they were touching each other, so they took my tonsils out.
3: Oh, gosh.
2: So that didn't fix it. So 2 months later, my best friend was in nursing school and did a project on pertussis, whooping cough. And she said, what you have sounds like this. You need to ask your doctor. And so I went back to the doctor, and I didn't have insurance. I went back to the doctor, and I was like, I think I might have whooping cough. And she's like, that hasn't been around since 1940. Sure enough, I had whooping cough. And, like, they gave me a pill, and a week later, it was gone.
3: So you mean to tell me they're taking your tonsils out, they're giving you all these crazy meds, and someone who was in med school to be a nurse.
0: That's crazy.
1: Yeah, that's insane. Because tonsils, first of all, taking your tonsils out is not easy. Have you had that happen?
0: No.
1: Yeah, I had my tonsils with adenoids taken out. Oof, rough.
0: Yeah.
1: You do not want to eat ice cream.
0: Oh, really?
1: Yeah.
0: Yeah, I'm blessed I haven't had to do that. Take a listen to this girl. You know, sometimes it's just someone, it's not the doctor, it's somebody who's supposed to be, you know, kind of dosing their kid, and they misdosed them. Good morning. So your child has cancer, or had. What happened?
4: On his first treatment of chemo, his body started shaking, his back in the sheet were about to touch, and he started screaming, help me, help me. It turns out they overdosed him on chemo because he was so underweight. Ooh. He was under the weight of a child, and they overdosed him, so he's in a coma for 3 weeks in ICU.
1: Oh,
0: in a coma?
1: My gosh.
0: For 3 weeks?
1: You know, yeah, that's a lawsuit for sure.
0: Oh, man. Good morning. Go ahead. Tell us what happened in your situation.
5: I had went in for a breast reduction, and I'm a nurse, so I work in the hospital, so I kind of, like, knew stuff. Went in for a breast reduction, and he didn't put drains in my breast, so they busted open. I ended up having a knot come up, and so she cultured it, and it was staph infected. It was MRSA.
0: MRSA.
1: Oh, my gosh.
0: That's something that could take you out, too.
1: Oh, that's scary because I didn't have drains in mine, but I didn't do all that. And my knot was considered fat necrosis.
0: Are you sure?
1: Yes.
0: I thought you did have drains. You had little things.
1: On the side, on my stomach.
0: Oh, okay.
1: Not on my boobs.
0: Oh, okay. Yeah. Okay. Boy, we're getting really.
1: But I also just had a lift, not a reduction.
0: Right. 833-685-9595. Now that you know all of Barbie's medical history.
1: Yeah, sure.
0: And she doesn't have tonsils. So we know everything.
1: Yeah.
0: Give us a call. What ended up happening for you? Share your story.
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0: Hey, Dex, Barbie T, it's Power 100.1. Taking your calls whenever it comes to trusting your gut. 833-685-9595. So this girl says that she has several examples whenever it comes to this. Go ahead.
1: So it's simple things as far as, like, I should have checked my husband's alarm, or I should have set another one because he doesn't wake up on time in the morning. But it's also serious stuff, like I told him I had a really bad gut feeling that he needed to change his tires. He put it off. A week later, he hydroplaned and had an accident.
2: Oh my gosh.
1: Yeah. Is he okay? So, like, little stuff, but big stuff too. Yes. Thankfully, everybody who was involved was fine. But it's like afterwards, you know, hindsight's 20/20, but you're like, man, I need to listen to that gut instinct because every time I don't, it bites me in the butt.
0: You know what? You got to listen to your girls because you'll never hear the end of that one. I'm like, I told you. So you said that you're saying that you should have listened to your gut. What happened?
3: So I had a gut feeling that something was going to happen to me. I even dreamt about it. So the day after, I was walking up to my friend's house and I got on the motorcycle and I rode it. So I knew I wasn't supposed to get on that motorcycle. So that's the gut feeling, right? Coming back around the turn when I was coming back down the valley, I got into an accident. Like, oof. The ambulance came, took me to the hospital and all that. But if I would have listened, I wouldn't have been in that accident, but I didn't.
0: You should have listened.
3: Yes.
0: I don't know.
2: What do you mean you don't know?
0: Well, because Trish said something and I love it. She's absolutely right. Is that your gut feeling or is that you thinking it's going to happen and you manifested it?
2: True, but at the same time, it's kind of the same thing.
0: No, it's not. It's like, oh, this is going to happen. This is going to happen. This is going to happen. And you pretty much will it into happening. You were paranoid as you were riding that motorcycle because you were in the back of your head. You're like, oh, man, something bad's going to happen to me.
2: You got to change your thoughts.
0: 833-685-9595.
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0: Dex, Barbie T. It's Power 100.1. We do have the big three coming up just about 3 minutes away. Barbie, what are you working on?
1: Ooh, a lot of kids and students all over the country have been exposed. Well, just might be exposed to this major hack.
0: Crazy story coming up next.

0: and Barbie T here. It's Power 100.1, Athens' number one hit music station. Right now, let's get into the big three.
1: So another actress has now joined the OnlyFans team, a 48-year-old Jamie Presley. She's from My Name is Earl in the movie I Love You, Man. She says she's evolving with times and giving her space to...
0: Evolving with times?
1: Yeah, yeah.
0: Shut up.
1: Giving her space to create what she wants. And she's like, if you ever wondered what I'm really like off the script, come closer. Okay,
0: oh,
1: girl.
0: Oh, gosh.
1: RuPaul's Drag Race performer, Mia Starr, she said that being a backup dancer for Jennifer Lopez during her Super Bowl halftime show back in 2020 was the worst experience ever. They said on the second day of rehearsals, J-Lo showed up and said, take off your shirt, and then looked at everybody and was like, I need you to elevate yourselves, and I need you to go to the gym and take care of yourself, and then made them rehearse for 9 hours shirtless.
0: Oh, my gosh.
1: Yeah.
0: Okay. It is the Super Bowl.
1: I mean, yeah. J-Lo, I mean, have you seen her? She works out pretty hard.
0: Yeah, yeah.
1: So this is huge. Canvas, it is a platform that's used by over 8,000 universities and high schools and kindergarten, K-12 schools, actually, for websites, assignments, and communication. It shut down for several hours on Thursday. It's back up, but it was hacked by this Shiny Hunters group, and they said that they could leak a big amount. I mean, 275 million people's data.
0: The thing that's crazy about this, Jack, so you used Canvas when you were in high school or college?
2: Only college.
0: College.
2: Yeah.
0: And your sister used it in high school.
2: Yeah, she's using it right now. So
0: your sister might actually have gotten
2: targeted.
0: She might
2: be affected. I mean, you know, I think it's targeting just colleges.
1: Mm-hmm. But, yeah, it is. Like, it's telling them that they need to negotiate a settlement or they're going to, like...
2: Because high schools don't have that money. The colleges...
1: Yeah. They're really affecting,
2: they want
1: like,
2: the ransom.
1: University of Maryland and like big,
0: like
1: the big schools.
0: And the thing that's so crazy about this is part of that whole ransomware where they will, you know, hijack people's information or hijack their systems, and then they literally hold it ransom, and if you don't pay, they'll leak all of this information.
1: Mm-hmm. They say they have several billions of private messages among students and teachers.
2: Yep.
1: Yeah. I'm like wondering, is there some tea in there?
2: We'll see who's really getting A's and who's
1: getting
2: D's. Let's say.
1: Yeah.
0: I mean, honestly, if that's happening, they'll just leak that information anyway.
1: I mean,
0: this is not cool. And by the way, no one's reporting on this. By the way, I looked all over, like all of these news websites. Our TV station isn't carrying it. No one's talking about this.
2: I mean, it's literally the cornerstone of how you do your homework and schoolwork.
0: Yes.
2: And they hacked it.
1: Like, yeah, they hacked it. They, even though it's back running and everything, the group said, you know, you got till May 12th.
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1: Like reggae?
0: Sure.
1: Or a sea shanty?
0: If that's your thing.
1: Or pirate metal.
0: This boat trip is going to be interesting.
2: Don't you love it? Oh, it's so good!
0: It feels good to be boat you. It feels good to Geico.
3: I feel like I can work on the title. Sorry.
4: Okay,
3: but,
4: yeah.
3: It's going to be between Jack and Barbie, and you have to guess how many kids these moms have.
4: Mm-hmm.
3: So first one, we'll give it to you. You can go ahead and place your guesses. Angelina Jolie.
4: Oh, they've got a football team.
5: Oh, God.
3: Okay, well. What's the number on the team?
4: I'm going to say 7.
5: I'm going to say 5. Start 5.

0: Power 100.1. Dex and Barbie T here. So, how many kids do these moms have? Mother's Day coming up. Man, it is wild. I was doing some research on this. Like, there's some big, I shouldn't say it like that. There are moms with a list.
1: A lot of kids.
0: A lot of kids. Yeah. All right. So we're going to play a game. You have to guess how many kids do these moms, celebrity moms, have. You ready?
1: I'm ready.
0: First one, Angelina Jolie.
1: I said 7.
2: Yeah, I'm curious. I said 5.
0: And the that one is actually going to be a tie. 6.
2: Oh. Okay.
1: Okay.
2: Whatever, yeah. Man.
0: Next one, Britney Spears.
1: She has...
0: Jack?
1: Two or three.
2: I was going to say 0. Can her body even, like, sustain?
1: No, she has definitely has kids. She has two boys.
2: Oh, okay.
1: Two boys.
0: You're going to say 2 boys?
1: I think so.
0: Is that your final guess?
1: Yes.
0: A Barbie with a point on the board. 2 kids, 2 sons. Jennifer Lopez.
1: 2. Ooh. She's got 2.
2: I'm going to say 4.
0: Jack says 4. Jack is definitely wrong. Yeah. Barbie, another point. Yeah. Good job. Hey, Madonna, the material girl.
1: Oh, gosh. She's got a slather of kids,
2: a
1: too.
2: A slew.
1: Yeah.
2: Dang. I feel like celebrities just hide a bunch of kids, like under the rocks or some shit. Like.
0: Yeah, I don't know much about Madonna's kids.
1: She's either dating kids or not, or having them.
2: I say she has 3.
1: I think she has 4.
0: Barbie says 4. Jack says 3. Both of you. 6?
1: 6. Yeah, 6. I knew she had a lot.
2: Where are they?
0: Right?
1: They're grown. Some of them are grown. Most of them are. I think all of
2: them
1: actually.
2: Maybe they're
0: among us. Kiki Wyatt.
1: Oh, God. She's got 10.
0: You're going to say 10?
1: She's got like 10 or 11.
0: What's your final guess?
1: I'm going to say 10.
2: It's got to be like 5 or something. No, no way.
0: Kiki Wyatt. Barbie. Was close though. 11.
1: Yeah, I knew 11. It. I knew. Yeah, she 11. Just like yeah, she's and she had them all.
2: What is the purpose of that? 11 kids.
1: Well, I mean, she's yeah.
0: You get busy. all right, and then finally, Mia Farrow. She is a model. She did a lot of movies back in the day.
1: I don't know her. Yeah. I'm gonna go at 5.
0: Jack?
2: Mia Farrow. Let me look at a picture of her.
0: Oh. Yep.
2: 1.
0: Oh, she used to be like you're looking at now?
2: Yeah. Oh, well, okay.
0: I love how 1. Jack's like looking at the like how hot they are, and that's how you're gonna figure it out.
2: Well, yeah, I mean, yeah.
0: Okay. What's your number?
2: You want good genetics?
0: What's your number?
2: I'm saying 1.
0: 1.
1: I said 5.
0: 14.
2: Oh, 14! Oh, no.
1: Why does she have 14 kids? Who needs that many kids?
0: She has more kids than Nick Cannon.
1: That's crazy. Like, I really think, like, something's got to be wrong with you. Why you got to have those kids?
0: She's tied with Elon Musk. I didn't know he had 14. So there you go. That wraps it up. Happy Mother's Day.
1: Yeah.

0: Grab some friends and an ice-cold Mountain Dew today.
1: Mountain Dew!
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0: Tex and Barbie T on Power 100.1. Well, this is going to be interesting for any of our Georgia high school students.
1: Oh, yeah. They're getting their phones banned.
0: Governor Kemp signs a bill banning cell phones from Georgia high schools, bell to bell. That's going to be interesting.
1: Yeah, that's electronic devices, because you know the kids have their iPads in kindergarten too, so kindergarten right. through eighth grade as well.
0: Yeah, so curious to see how that goes. What are your thoughts? I'm actually down with it.
1: I mean, yeah, but I don't know. It goes back to that safety thing, you know what I mean? That scare of, like, if something happens at school, like...
0: Right.
1: What if a kid could have their phone and contact their parents or let them know that something's going on? Like, I don't know. That's the part I would freak out about.
0: I get that to a certain extent, but at this time, I mean, like, I still feel like... The cell phones are a huge issue. Every teacher will tell you, man, these cell phones are awful because these kids are so stuck in their phones.
1: Yeah, I guess.
0: Barbie's against, so you're pretty much against it?
1: I don't want to say I'm against it. I would say have it, but not have it out.
0: Yeah, they don't do that.
1: Yeah.
0: This is why we can't have nice things. What are your thoughts? Feel free. You can always check in 833-685-9595.

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Happy grad day to all of my 2026 grads. It is such an amazing accomplishment, and what an exciting day. You've got the perfect weather for it, so I just want to say congratulations to any seniors graduating today.

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9: 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My name is Doug McKillop, and I can't be bought.
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I like this Need Your Love. Gonna go out on tour and we'll get you there. Me, Adam Bomb, playing it on Power 100.1. 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

working on his new album, pushing his tour back just a little bit post Malone. Okay. 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
1: 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Sunshine, some. Today, some rain tomorrow and for Mother's Day. 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

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Knew it was going to happen. Power 100.1. Don't know when the wedding is, though. We're hoping soon. Me, Adam Bomb, playing Kalani and Folded Down.

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Christina, thanks for listening to Power 100.1. It's Athens, number one at Music Station. She's over at Nicholson. Going to be a nice Mother's Day weekend. Me, Adam Baum, got you Miley and Younger You on.

listening to Power 100.1, Athens' number one hit music station. My name is Javi. I'm here with you tonight. Big congratulations to all the UGA grads. I hope you are taking this Friday night to go out and celebrate. You deserve it.

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How about $1,000? You could win $1,000 right here on Power. 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You missed your chances for this week, but you'll get another chance Monday morning at 8 a.m. Keep your ears out for that keyword. 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

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I hope you are taking your Friday night to go out and have fun. There is some incredible live music in downtown Athens tonight. The 40 Watt lineup is insane.

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